Cleveland's all-time favorites of the 70s and 80s, Magic 105.7 and Scott Davidson. Four number one singles from Saturday Night Fever. Bee Gees had the first one with How Deep Is Your Love. Second one as well with this. It's Staying Alive.

0: Cleveland's all-time favorites of the 70s and 80s, Magic 105.7. Elton there and Scott Davidson here. Kind of a sad day in music today. Clive Davis, one of the music moguls who started Arista Records. He gave Barry Manilow his first recording contract, discovered Whitney Houston and so many others, passed away today. Clive Davis was 94.
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Magic 105.7 and Scott Davidson, 467 mil. Oh, sounds good. A Mega Millions. No one hit it again last week. Next drawing tomorrow night.

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If you want to see Pat Benatar with Brian Adams, you can. You got to do a road trip, though. She'll be in Detroit after they did that show here last year. 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

Magic 105.7. Is it me or does it feel like the Guardians have been gone for like a month? Well, they're on the road again. They're in Chicago playing the White Sox. Big series right now. You can hear it. WTAM 1100 will play there again tomorrow and Wednesday, then a day off before they finally get back to town. That'll be Friday for a weekend set here.

Cleveland's all-time favorites of the 70s and 80s, Magic 105.7. There's a group saying they're making a Billy Joel docuseries. And then there's Billy Joel, who says they're not because he won't give them the rights to the music. We'll see how that tussle goes. It's only the good die young.

Cleveland's all-time favorites of the 70s and 80s, Magic 105.7 and Scott Davidson. If you're making your yard work plans, you might want to do it tomorrow and Wednesday. Going to be clear here with sunshine, but then a lot of rain in the forecast Thursday, Friday, and into the weekend. So

0: Cleveland's all-time favorites of the 70s and 80s, Magic 105.7. It's Scott Davidson, Burger Time. Yes, it's one of my favorite weeks in Cleveland. It is Burger Week. It just started. It rolls all week long. Lots of our amazing restaurants in town doing $10 burgers. So this is the week to head out and try some of those. And hang on here. Got Journey coming up next on Magic.
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Cleveland's all-time favorites of the 70s and 80s, Magic 105.7. All right, flashback to 1985. We were all in the record stores buying a copy of Bryan Adams' album, Reckless. And because of that, number one song in the country this week came from that LP, and I'll put it on for you right after Blues Traveler on Magic 105.7.

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Yes, it's orange barrel season here. 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

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A couple of good-looking days if you've been thinking of playing hooky and taking the kids to Cedar Point. Lots of sunshine tomorrow and Wednesday in Cleveland, and not too hot as well. Perfect weather to get out there. Then it starts raining on Thursday.

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Cleveland's all-time favorites of the 70s and 80s, Magic 105.7 Countdown on, just over a month away till the Browns start training camp, and before you know it, we'll have preseason football and then the real deal happening as well. Should be an interesting year.

makes perfect sense. David Bowie wrote this when his wife was about to have their first baby. Yep, going through changes. Cleveland's all-time favorites of the 70s and 80s. It's Magic 105.7. Oh, yeah.

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0: you heard him last week, or it was the week before, Phil Collins saying, yeah, if I could do it, I'd go out on tour. 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You got Smokey Robinson and the Miracles coming to town at the end of June. And we've got tickets for that at 7:10. 8:10, it's a four-pack to Cleveland Orchestra's Salute to America, 4th of July get-together there at Blossom. And guess who tickets? 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
0: All right, here we go. Random fact number one. Britain used to be connected to mainland Europe by a narrow, submerged landmass called Doggerland.
2: Doggerland. That sounds like that would be a great plot for a series, wouldn't
0: yes,
2: it?
0: Yes, absolutely. Uh-huh. Raising Doggerlands?
2: Something. Random fact number two, cows can walk downstairs, but it's very difficult for them. Join the club, right? Yeah. And they'll only do it, though, if they have to.
0: I mean, if the elevator's full.
2: As an escalator. Can you imagine a cow trying to navigate an escalator?
0: I can barely pull that off sometimes. Random fact number three, Frank Lloyd Wright's son invented Lincoln Logs. True story.
2: That kind of tracks, doesn't it?
0: The famous architect's design for the Imperial Hotel in Tokyo inspired John Lloyd Wright to produce the interlocking beams on a much smaller scale for kids.
2: I'll say. Yeah. Random fact number four, Pam Anderson was discovered after appearing on the Jumbotron at a Canadian Football League game in 1989.
0: How about that?
2: Mm-hmm.
0: And she did something in between there, but now she hosts shows about nature.
2: That's right, she does.
0: Yeah. And random fact number five, most of the movie Gangs of New York was filmed in Italy on sets designed to look like New York in the 19th century.
2: That was a really cool set for that movie, too.
0: Great film.
2: Mm-hmm.
0: And those are your 5 random facts.
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0: minutes. Okay. When you think Madonna, we all have different versions that we think of her from, you know, day one in the mid 80s all the way through the really freaky 90s and whatever. Right?
1: Yeah, I mean, yeah, she's had iterations of herself
0: exactly.
1: over the decades.
0: That's the key to this. 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She's now saying that she will no longer get naked for others, you know, in a performing way.
1: Really?
0: Yeah. It's very Madonna, her answer for this.
1: Okay.
0: In a recent interview, she said, quote, "I don't want to be naked. Everybody else is naked. I want to do what people are not doing, which is thinking and wearing clothes right now." She was the inventor of the, I don't know, I guess
1: counter,
0: we'll just...
1: Counterculture?
0: Exactly.
1: Yeah.
0: She's putting the old Madonna flip on it. She's going to go ahead and wear all of her clothes and talk.
1: Just when you think you knew Madonna.
0: That's it.
1: She flipped the script on you.
0: She turned 67.
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1: I wonder if she ever found her costume from Coachella.
0: That's the reason.
1: Ah. Yeah. Police are investigating a double murder-suicide in Lakewood. So a man called his ex-wife on Sunday, told her that he had just shot two people at a home on Chesterland Avenue. Officers arrived to the scene and found a man driving away from that scene. There was a pursuit. He eventually stopped. They stopped the truck at a location on Warren Road. He stepped out holding a gun and unfortunately took his own life. The U.S. will allow Iran to sell oil under a temporary 60-day license after productive talks between Tehran and Washington just over the weekend. So the 60-day general license authorizes the production, delivery, and sale of Iranian oil. Meanwhile, the U.S. Navy lifted its blockade of Iran's ports and coastal areas, clearing the way for oil supertankers to transit the Strait of Hormuz. This all sounds like progress here, right? And in Chicago last night, the Guardians were edged out by the White Sox. 6-5 was your final. They play again tonight. First pitch, 7:40. So kind of a different time there. And 3 News meteorologist Matt Wentz says we're going to have some morning fog today. But it will give way to lots of sunshine. Contrast from yesterday, that's for sure. Highs in the low 70s expected. 59 currently. I'm Jen Pachano, and that's what's trending.
0: All right, Jen, thank you. Mark Nolan Show. It's Magic 105.7. Morning.

0: U.S. In case you weren't sure. A couple of things happening. Lionel Messi is still a fantastic football player.
1: Mm-hmm.
0: All right. He proved it again yesterday. We'll take a listen to that. It's all coming up at Did You Hear? Elmo loves Team USA.
1: He does.
0: Elmo will let you know that.
1: Oh, that's good.
0: And there's something new called the FIFA 15. And it's people from overseas coming here. Okay. And we'll explain how they're running into the FIFA 15. It's on the way here on Magic. Stay right there.
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1: They advised that the subject had fallen into the chemical storage tank.
0: Chemical storage tank? Oh no. Well, it may not be quite as bad as you think. We'll explain coming up next. Did You Hear on the way on Magic?

0: The sunglasses aren't worth it. The phone is not worth it. The wallet isn't even worth it if you drop them in the porta potty.
1: Oh, gosh, no.
0: 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A guy in California was trying to retrieve his sunglasses from a campsite vault toilet.
1: Oh.
0: They had to rescue him.
2: They advised that the subject had fallen into the chemical storage tank. Law enforcement, Camp Edison staff, fire personnel responded. We were able to safely get him out, decontaminate him.
0: I.e. hose him down.
1: God, that's awful. You don't get that out of the that smell out of your nose for a long time.
0: You're done. Lionel Messi, 17th career World Cup goal.
3: Almada on the move for the world champions. Now Medina pulled back here. Let's hear it. Messi!
0: What a majestic call.
1: That's true.
0: You know?
1: Well, he had years to prepare for it, right?
0: Wow. Super cool.
1: Mm-hmm.
0: Elmo wants the U.S. to win.
4: Just to be clear, Elmo wants Team USA to win, okay? But Elmo loves everybody. Just to be clear. Don't make this a thing. Thank you. Elmo loves you, and Elmo loves you, and Elmo loves you, and Team USA, and everybody who's playing.
1: Just to be clear.
0: Or Elmo. It's been a rough month for Elmo. There have been a few things that people have been accusing Elmo of. And it's just comes to the NBA. And now he's just saying, look, I love everybody. However, Team USA. Now, finally for the World Cup. World Cup fans from around the world are talking about getting the FIFA 15. That is, they're gaining 15 pounds from all the food choices in America.
1: It's all the ranch, right?
0: It must be because they're trying to smuggle it back home. This gal from Scotland is eating some Raising Cane's. Now, the Scottish accent, I have no way to give you subtitles on this. All right? So, you're going to have to listen hard.
5: It is nearly midnight in Boston, and we needed some food after we went to the pub. We got Raising Cane's to try. I went for the box combo meal. I'm actually so excited. I feel like I've seen so many people do mukbangs. Oh my God, Mark, that sauce. Toast is delish. It's almost like garlicky. The chips are really basic, but in the sauce, delicious. If I had this back home, this would be like drunk food. Chips are basic. The sauce is delish, though.
0: It would be drunk food back home. Absolutely, it is kind of here.
1: The cane sauce.
0: Yeah.
1: It's the cane sauce she was really hooked on.
0: That's what does it. That's Did You Hear? Coming up at 7:10, tickets to go see Smokey Robinson at Northfield Park Racino at the end of the month. This is coming up on the 28th. 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

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Tickets to go see Smokey Robinson at Northfield Park Racino. This is going to be June 28th. Imagine yourself there. 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We got a shot at tickets coming up for you at 7:10 on Magic.

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2: What's going on?
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3: Or it is, it's Tuesday, and you got to find something fun to do, and we do something called What's Going On every Monday through Friday at this time. And Jen, what's going on?
4: The Summit Metro Parks is holding a fishing derby today for special needs people. This is really cool. So they had a kids fishing derby over the weekend, and then today from 10 to 2... it's the Special Needs Fishing Derby. So participants with the three largest fish are going to get trophies. This is for adults and children. It's happening at the Little Turtle Pond in Firestone Metro Park. Bring your fishing gear, maybe lunch if you want to stay for the whole time, because it's from 10 to 2. There will be some rods and reels available, and bait will be supplied. That's kind of fun. Nice day for it.
3: Absolutely. Great day to fish. A great day for a really cool pop-up concert. We love our Yacht Rock around here.
4: Yeah.
3: Mm-hmm. Hence, Boaterhead.
4: Oh, yeah.
3: So they're doing a pop-up charity concert for Folds of Honor with our friends over at Tito's Handmade Vodka at Shooters tonight from 6 to 9.
4: Oh, that's a great spot for a band like that.
3: You are going to need to get there a little early because I'm looking at the number of people who have responded and are most likely going to be there. You're going to want to get there. So good on them for putting this all together here on a Tuesday night, nonetheless. Mm-hmm. Are you kidding me? Would that just catapult you right over top of Wednesday and into the weekend? Boaterhead at Shooters pop-up charity concert for Folds of Honor with Tito's Handmade Vodka tonight. Okay. So coming up at 8:10, we've got this is going to be a fun show. How about a Saturday, July 4th at Blossom? Cleveland Orchestra's Salute to America. Your chance to win those tickets at 8:10. And a little good news coming up next at 7:40 about a place that I know 73% of you have most likely.
4: Scientific.
3: It's science.
4: It's science.
3: Folks. True story. And it's coming up next on Magic.
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Magic 105.7 coming up on A Little Good News. We had a group of roller coaster riders come to Northeast Ohio for a very specific reason, but it's not where you're thinking. A Little Good News is

0: good.
1: Oh, that's good news.
2: I contend that 74% of you have been to Memphis Kitty Park.
3: I mean, it's been around for a long time.
2: A long time. So now we can add more people. They may not be regular listeners in Great Britain, but they could via the World Wide Web. Memphis Kitty Park, a couple of days ago, or maybe yesterday, welcomed 72 members of the Roller Coaster Club of Great Britain as part of...
3: 72? That'd basically fill all of Memphis Kitty Park.
2: The whole thing. Where'd they park? So the name of this tour that this Roller Coaster Club of Great Britain is on is called USA 2026 Return to Woodstock.
3: Okay.
2: Now, the group made a special stop to experience the Little Dipper for the very first time. Here's something I didn't know. It's the oldest continuously operating steel roller coaster in its original location in North America.
3: Wow. So that's why they made that stop.
2: Yeah.
3: I've been on that.
2: Wonder,
3: it's really tough for grown-ups to squoze their legs into that.
2: Not in this case.
3: My goodness.
2: They say Memphis Kitty Park says they're honored to have been part of the big journey and thrilled to share a little piece of Cleveland amusement park history.
3: That's cool.
2: They're guests from across the globe.
3: They didn't pack on the FIFA 15 before they went.
2: Ooh, I hope not.
3: In those roller coaster cars.
2: Hey, let's have a couple of corn dogs and hop on. If you got a good news story, we'd love to hear it at the NOLA Nation on all the socials or mark at WMJI.com. Put good news in the subject line. Good news for you if you're just trying to wrap up those plans, put a little bow on the plans for the 4th of July weekend, because we've got a four-pack to the Cleveland Orchestra's Salute to America, July 4th at Blossom. 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
0: 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Free never sounded so good.

doings out at Blossom for the 4th of July. The Cleveland Orchestra doing their salute to America. There's going to be fireworks. There's going to be the lawn. There's going to be hanging out at Blossom. There's going to be the orchestra. How fun. Well, we've had a 4-pack of tickets for you all week at 810. And this 810 is no different. It's coming up next on Mad.

0: hummingbirds. That is foul, man. But they're delicious. The birds love them.
1: And the fish.
0: Yeah, they do. They do.
1: So they did say that this is a sign of a healthy lake.
0: Oh, for sure. Absolutely.
1: Everybody's going to have to go dark for the next month because the street lights will have to go out. And then any lights that are on will be covered in these things.
0: Right.
1: So that'll make it dimmer.
0: Right.
1: Around.
0: The flora, anytime the flora and the fauna are in action, that means everything's healthy.
1: So is this where you have to like run or bike ride in a mask and sunglasses just to avoid being like smacked in the face by these
0: the
1: hummingbirds?
0: Protein.
1: Oh, stop it.
0: Forget the gels.
1: You go for a run and take a protein and tell me how you...
0: Hey, you know what? The mayflies will be gone by the time Salute to America out at Blossom House.
1: Here's hoping.
0: Probably.
1: Here's hoping.
0: Well, at least that far in, you won't have to worry about them.
1: Right.
0: We all this week at 8:10 are giving away 4 packs to the Cleveland Orchestra's Salute to America, July 4th at Blossom. You got your fireworks, you got your orchestra, you got your, super fun music.
1: Mm-hmm.
0: I mean, let's get after it, people.
1: This is a summer event, even for people who don't necessarily go see the orchestra a lot.
0: Oh, for sure.
1: This is something a lot of people do every year.
0: Throw down a blanket.
1: Mm-hmm.
0: Little picnic basket.
1: A little chilled rosé, maybe?
0: Yes! So here's your chance to win this 4-pack right now for caller which, Jen?
1: Let's go caller 18.
0: Caller 18, 800-669-1057, 578-1057. Caller 18, heading off to see the orchestra on July 4th from Magic.
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2: All right, so the Justice Center is closed today, the whole thing, due to a power outage in Tower 1 and Tower 2. So no court operations going to be held today and jurors not required to report. A man was arrested for attempting to kidnap a child from Madison Park in Lakewood. It was captured all on body camera footage. There was actually a nanny with the child who protected the child and stopped the abduction. The suspect, Zachariah Crawford, has a history of violence and was charged with attempted kidnapping. He's being held on $1 million bond. And legendary music executive and five-time Grammy Award winner Clive Davis has passed away. He was 94 years old. Musicians like Bruce Springsteen, Billy Joel, Barry Manilow all remembered him for his impact on their lives and careers. He really did champion songwriters and transform the music industry. He had artists like Whitney Houston, Janis Joplin, Alicia Keys as he guided their careers. And he had that Grammy Week party that became pretty much a staple in the industry. Yes. You weren't anybody unless you were going to Clive Davis's Grammy party. 3 News meteorologist Matt Wentz says we'll see highs in the low 70s today, 64 currently. I'm Jen Pachano, and that's what's trending.
1: All right, Jen, thank you. Mark Nolan Show. It's Magic 105.7. Gary.

0: So we don't have a soaking rain to add to the mix this morning. That does not mean that we don't have some traffic issues, as we always do. Now, this is self-imposed, as a matter of fact. Coming up at 8:40 here, we're going to tell you why it's going to be a little trickier, whether it's what it would be Detroit Superior or Lorraine Carnegie Bridge. And also in and around the city, we're going to lose a couple of lanes. Tonight.
1: Yes, yes. If you...
0: You're probably noticing that this
1: morning. Yeah, yeah. A little squeeze today.
0: Yeah, yeah. Okay, so there is good news. It will end at some point. We'll tell you about it. Coming up.
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0: like I said, who wants Guess Who?
1: What? I mean, this is going to have to be a long show. It's a lot of songs you're going to play.
0: And I barely scratched the surface of all of their of all of their hits. So we're going to give you a chance at those in a second here. We want a quick traffic note here. Well, actually, it's a couple of different notes. You know, first of all, the Justice Center missing power and water right now.
1: Yes, closed today.
0: So that means that, we heard Doug Adams mentioned before, they were having some traffic light issues around there as well.
1: Oh,
0: so
1: okay.
0: The power outage may extend out into the, beyond the tree lawn, as it were.
1: Mm-hmm.
0: And so you got that going. And there's some new traffic patterns close to the city, the gateway area there, down at least a lane, sometimes two.
1: Mm-hmm.
0: So welcome to summer.
1: Right? The Memorial Loop Project.
0: Yeah. So there are going to be a number of lanes closed in those situations. Some of that's going to be for, road work in general. Other is going to be for beautification. They're making some new lanes with some painting on some of the roadways as well.
1: Yeah, but it's definitely going to squeeze people. So we've got Huron and Ontario between the Detroit Superior Bridge and the Lorraine Carnegie Bridge. There's lane restrictions there. Huron East between Detroit and Ontario reduced to a single lane.
0: Yeah.
1: So probably a problem, morning commute.
0: Yeah.
1: Afternoon. And then before and after special events.
0: Right.
1: The Gateway District.
0: So getting out of the city yesterday, they had already changed up some of the traffic patterns.
1: Mm-hmm.
0: And so exiting will be a little bit of an issue, especially later on today.
1: Mm-hmm.
0: Okay. So you got that to look forward to. But more importantly, you've got Guess Who tickets to look forward to all this week at 8:40. Let me double check on the date on this. Yep. Sunday, June 28th, Blossom Music Center. It's the Guess Who, their North American tour. Caller which, Jen, gets a couple of these?
1: Caller 15.
0: Caller 15, 800-669-1057, 578-1057. 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
1: 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So what, that means the show's over?
0: Yep,
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3: Over.
4: Goodbye.
5: And that's all I have to say about that.
6: Goodbye.
5: Yep, that's it. That's it. We're going to go ahead and shut it down and prepare ourselves for a Wednesday. All right. Which is going to include the early edition of Cleveland Bites at 6:40. What are we getting into here?
7: We have burgers and a really nostalgic treat you can indulge in.
5: Okay.
7: Mm-hmm.
5: All right, like the sound of that. We got a little good news for you as well. Some did you hear? That four-pack to Cleveland Orchestra's Salute to America July 4th at Blossom. That's 8:10 for the rest of the week. Smokey Robinson tickets at 7:10. 8:40, tickets to Guess Who at Blossom.
7: And that show's this coming weekend.
5: 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Yeah. That's, you got your choice there. 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What do you want to do Sunday? 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You want to go see Guess Who?
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5: 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We'll have five random facts. The typical fun and excitement we get from a Wednesday, knowing that it's so close to Thursday, which is almost Friday, which is pretty much the weekend. 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
6: Friday, June 26th, the world's most exciting combat sport, Bare Knuckle Fighting Championship, returns with another night of action you have to see to believe. 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

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Martha Quinn, your friend from the MTV days, picking up where the morning show left off. You want to know my love language? Playing you the greatest songs I could think of, like this one, Groove Hug.

0: 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I hope you've had a great day so far. Fun fact, the world's largest bottle of ketchup is in Collinsville, Illinois. That is the type of thing that would be super fun to load the family in the car, take a road trip, and go see the world's largest bottle of ketchup. 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Keywords will come up in the 11 o'clock hour and in the 2 o'clock hour. 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
6: This is Jana Kramer from Wind Down with Jana Kramer. Hey, quick question for the parents listening right now. 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

0: all-time favorites of the 70s and 80s, Magic 105.7. Martha Quinn getting ready to play you the love song Billy Joel wrote for his supermodel girlfriend, Christie Brinkley. That'll be on before 11 o'clock. This is the moment when you step into the spotlight every morning right here and share your totally awesome news.
1: Hey, Martha. This is Glenn in Parrish, Florida. Got to hang out with my daughter, son-in-law, and the three grandchildren this weekend for Father's Day. We went out to Anna Maria, and I taught the grandkids how to body surf. We had a blast.
0: Glenn, spending Father's Day with kids and grandkids in the beautiful turquoise waters of Anna Maria Island. That sounds like pure heaven. Thank you for sharing that totally awesome news. Totally awesome news comes in all shapes and sizes. I got a text over the weekend from somebody who said, hey, I ran into a friend of yours. She says she knows you. And it was somebody I knew from 30 years ago. 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It comes with a little red microphone. You just tap it, you'll get to me, Martha Quinn.
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Martha Quinn heading towards 11 o'clock with you. When he met supermodel Christie Brinkley, she made him feel like a teenager. And Billy Joel wrote this song.

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Are you one of those people who says, oh, mosquitoes don't bite me? You could be right. 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

0: 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True love won't desert you. You know I still love you. The song that contains that lyric is on the way. It'll be on before 11:30. My name is Martha Quinn. You know how you're outside on a summer night and everything's fine, and then all of a sudden you hear bzz, bzz, and you're like, oh no, mosquitoes have found me. Why is that? You're going to find out right now in this daily life chat, your wellness shot. Mosquitoes can smell the carbon dioxide we exhale from like 30 feet away. And believe it or not, some people, mosquitoes like to take bites out of more than others. You know, we have certain smells and chemicals that we pass along through our skin. What am I trying to say? We emit through our skin, and mosquitoes really like the skin of people who have had some beers. So if you're out on a summer night drinking beers, make sure you have some good mosquito repellent, like Off Deep Woods repellent or something like that with you, so you don't get eaten by too many mosquitoes. That's your wellness shot. Hang out for that Journey song and more rock and roll straight ahead.
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Heads up, Fords, Chryslers, little red Corvettes. If you've got four wheels and an axle, you'll be interested in today's Mixtape at Noon. I'm Martha Quinn with Belinda.

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3: Our afternoon together right now is going to get started like it always does with three songs grouped in a category. 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

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This is bass player Ben Orr singing a line the parents of teenagers have said for decades. Who's gonna drive you home tonight?

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Martha Quinn, getting close to 1 o'clock with you. If you were with me back in the day when I was playing these songs as world premiere videos on MTV, you might have had a crush on some of these artists. Me, Corey Hart, yup, he's on the way. And you might have wished that Madonna was singing this song to you.

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Minutes after 1 o'clock on National It's National Hydration Day. I did just take a sip of water because I just saw that on my calendar. And now I'm choking on that water, but I'll be okay. You two straight ahead. 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

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My name is Martha Quinn. 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

day so far, buddy. It's Rick O'Brien, and this is Magic 105.7, all-time favorite of the 70s and 80s. Looking forward to afterward tonight when you get over to Blossom. It's Paul Simon night. Yeah, you can still get tickets for it. You should. My advice. We'll see this band this fall.

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About time for another chance to win $2,500 for an American getaway this summer. Well, I hope you win this. Another keyword right at 220.

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Let's do free at three. I got Guardians tickets for you to win. First place Guardians tickets. A four-pack for a game next week. Call me up, 216-578-1057. Be the 25th caller right now. Hope you win.

105.7, all-time favorite to the 70s and 80s. Oh, I got something I got to do after work at least a couple of times this week. You should, too. This is a good song for it. I'll explain. 9 minutes. Hang on.

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Lots of summertime music today for this beautiful afternoon. It's supposed to be warmer tomorrow, close to 80. Same weather for a few days.

You got to read something this week. Madonna sat down with Interview Magazine, talked about a ton of stuff. They asked about the biopic movie that's been talked about for a few years. She said, yeah, the budget's not big enough for that. I've had a big life. I think in her case, we can all agree on. I understand. 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

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All-time favorites of the 70s and 80s. Cool Ticket with the Mark Nolan Show tomorrow morning. Randy and Burton are back together as the guests who, for the first time in 25 years, I think. They're going to be in town next week. Tickets tomorrow morning, 8:40 on the show.

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We have these chances to win $2,500 for a great American getaway. Week and a half before July 4th. That'd be really cool to win this week. Now, the chance, right at 520. Hang out.

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I have Colombian friends. 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

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Paul Simon is out at Blossom. 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

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It's me, Adam West. 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Low 60. Tomorrow, beautiful sunshine, 80. Then some rain in the forecast until Saturday. 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